flavors, bars on the man, then run them. Haters, man, do the sweep and brush them. Vibe get built up, I just gotta trust them. Grow my peas in a bank and adjust them. Blessings, greatness, I ain't gotta rush them.

0: but I liked it because I knew that this young man was gonna do something for this singing. He's a good singer. He can rap, but he's a good singer too. He would just tear Al Green up all my old Fats Domino records. He'd just be he was good at it. But he's a good rapper, and I'm proud of my son. I'm proud of him, and I'm proud of the fellas that's singing and rapping with him. It's good to see that. I know he could do it.
1: Hey, Charles, this your mama. Well, yeah, somewhere rapping. You need to be somewhere going to look for you a real job. Go get you a job somewhere, pay some bills and stuff. Somewhere rapping. Rapping, that's all you want to think about is rapping. Go get you a job, boy.

cloudy skies with a chance of thunderstorms and a low of 54 or 12. Currently, it's partly cloudy outside, 60 degrees, 15 on the sea scale.

Hurensohn. Disappears. It coming like a weird scroll.

Yes, yes, yes. How are you doing? Welcome to the show. You're listening to Jeff Higgins, representing BBE Music and the BBE Store on the Counterculture Show on Rinse FM. The third installment. I hope you've been keeping well. Music in the background from Jules. A tune called Batida do Sol. Little Brazilian project he did. And yeah, got you for the next 2 hours. Got some exclusive music coming out on BBE. And we're just going to be kind of running through what I feel is the flavor of the BBE store. In another reiteration. Whatever that word is. But yeah, I'm going to play some music that we feel fits our space out at the BBE store in Hackney. As well as being a record label, BBE Music, we are also a record store and a space where you can come and dance and have a good time. So yeah, let's get into this, and I hope you enjoy the show. 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

Can't wait to hear the rest of that project. I think it's been delayed a little bit, but there is a full album, I believe. Erykah Badu and The Alchemist. And next up, I've got some exclusive music coming out of the BBE camp. Music taken from a forthcoming project that we have. It comes out in January. It's called Naive Melodies, and it is a Talking Heads covers album. Follow-up to the David Bowie one we did a few years ago. Modern Love. And this track I'm gonna play is by the incredible Strong Cameroon. Well, she's based in France, but from Cameroon. And this is her version of Psycho Killer, which we will be releasing on Halloween. So yeah, check this out. Astrone, Psycho Killer, forthcoming music on BBE.

Throne doing their version of Psycho Killer. Comes out with BBE on Halloween, appropriately enough, October 31st. Next up, music from Kalela with Karen KG on the background, on the remix in the background.

Shout out to Max, Anushka, and Vic. Shout out Johnny, Pete, Daryl, Julia, Marissa, all the BBE crew. So yeah, I'm here representing BBE today. As I said, we've got a shop out in Hackney in East London. If you don't know about it, let me tell you a little about it. During the day, Tuesday to Friday, it is our office where we run the record label BBE Music out of. It's also a record store. You can come in and buy secondhand records, as well as

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Like the forest they buried beneath the highway, never had a chance to grow.

Brand new. Brian Jackson, Rich Medina, Josh Milan, Winter in America. Into a classic. Bugs in the Attic, Hold It Down.

Dope on the remix from a few years back now. Tune called I Don't Know Why I Love You. Yeah, I hope you enjoyed the show. This has been BBE on the Counter Culture Show on Rinse FM. I've been Jeff Higgins. Shout out Johnny Reckless. PPB. All the BBE crew. And yeah, do come down to the BBE store. We're over in Hackney, E8, just off London Fields. And yeah, you can buy records. You can have a drink. You can have a dance. And yeah, I'll say goodbye and I will see you next time.

Hello, hello. Good evening. Hope you're having a wonderful Saturday night. You're listening to Rinse FM. It's me, Emerald, bringing you Precious Stones Radio, the second Saturday of every month. For a couple of hours. Soundtracking a little section of your weekend. Bringing you all my favourite new discoveries. Some forthcoming bits. Sounds from my record label Precious Stones. And some old favourites. Stuff that's in rotation in my sets at the moment. Thank you so much for tuning in. Or listening back. This one you can hear underneath. Newly obsessed with this label. You're going to hear a lot from Catwash Records over this next couple of hours. I've tried to try to thin it down a bit and be like, I can't just play 10 Catwash tunes. There's a few. This one, LNF Maximilian from Catwash Records Beat Volume 3. Record label out of Paris. Some really nice, sexy, minimal housey techno-y bits. And the next one you're going to hear, also from Catwash, by Lula Circus. It's called Once Upon a Time, and it's my new obsession. Been firmly on repeat for me lately. I reckon you'll love it too. How could you not?

I sincerely hope you enjoy the next 2 hours with me. I've done some hours of digging this week. And you know when you just have one of those sessions where you're just finding so much good stuff that you resonate with. So I'm excited for this show. Got a lot of stuff that I've fallen in love with lately. Some brand new firm favourites. Not brand new tunes, but brand new for me. And maybe brand new for you.

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This is Precious Stones Radio with me, Emerald, for the next 2 hours. Let's get into it.

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So I'm still getting used to the new studio. I'm making sure you can actually hear me on the mic, but I think you could just then. This very cheeky one from Laidlaw. It's called I Know This. You might recognise the melody. You might think, I know this. The one you heard before that is called Mushrooms by Marshall Jefferson. That's the Justin Martin remix. Justin Martin is such a fantastic underdog of a producer. I think it's Justin Martin who did Ghettos and Gardens. Old one. Still play it to this day. It's like a very nice little sneaky one in the collection.

I mean, from my show last month. A really great producer. Check him out if you haven't already. This is Rinse FM. It's Precious Stones Radio with me, Emerald. With you all the way till 10 o'clock. I hope you're enjoying the show. Fast approaching the halfway point. Saturday night. Let's do it.

Houghton last year. And when I was prepping for the show, obviously Houghton's this weekend. So I went back to that set and I remembered this tune and I found it. Not this one, the one before.

this entire time. Just can't find the right place to put it in the show. Maybe we'll finish with it. I moved house recently, and you know when you find loads of records that you forgot you had, and that's one of them ones. So about to finish the show with it, maybe. We'll see how it goes. We are over the halfway mark into the last hour of the show. This is Rinse FM. It's Precious Stones Radio with me, Emerald. With you till 10 o'clock. Keep it

This one. E Talking and Paramida. From the 20 Years of Phonica collection. It's called Read My Lips. Read My Lips. Before that one, Jean-Pierre and Imbue. Called Acid Jockey. Still got so many great new finds to play you. I'm having a great time today. I hope you are too. I hope you're enjoying the show, enjoying the tunes, enjoying the chat. I wish I could speak to you directly right now. I feel like I need to set something up like that where I can chat to you directly. Maybe I'll do some sort of Instagram live stream situation. I don't know, but I really miss speaking directly to the listeners. It's one of my favourite things about radio, and I think that's what I want to do more. So watch this space. I'll soon be arranging some special guests to come on the show and join me as well. I'll probably be starting off with people who are releasing on the label and have released on the label. If you haven't checked it out already, it's almost been a month. Actually, it has been a month. It's been exactly a month since the Love Me Baby remix is dropped on the Precious Stones label, on my label Precious Stones. Hence the name of the show. So go and have a listen, stream it, buy it. It's out on Bandcamp, Spotify, everywhere like that. Beatport, Deezer. Is that still a thing? Apple Music. But if I could send you anywhere, it would be Bandcamp. You are listening to Rinse FM, and this is Precious Stones Radio with me, Emerald. I'm

do it on purpose now. It's quite nice. It's like a new tradition that we're doing. It's like I'm pretending that I don't know the mic's not on. It's like a reverse psychology sort of situation that I'm just doing to myself. It's quite fun. Anyway, I've been doing a little Parameter deep dive lately too. Who is just such an icon? Shout out to Parameter. This one's called French House 2000 by Parameter. The You and Ewan remix. Dream Ritual. Before that one, More with Gochujang.

we still got to come. Got another Parameter one. Got another Rob Allen's one. Rob Allen's, as I like to say. Got a really nice Steve Roberts one.

Western one. Janaku. Cade Young. Another new discovery, who I think is amazing. From Baltimore. Another one from Headphones Girls. And I got this Dream to Science record that I forgot I had that I might finish off with if I can get through all of these. If not, I'm going to save it for next time.

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See, I can do it. Come on. I think 14 years of radio, and I'm still getting it wrong. This one, Luca Lozano.

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Wicked, wicked, wonky one. From the wonderful Steve Roberts. Shout out to

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You're tuned in to Rinse FM. My name's Strictface,

You're listening to Eliza Bose on Mince FM, and I am playing 7 inches for the first hour. A second hour, I will be moving on to more house and garage. But yeah, I hope you're enjoying the sound so far. Playing now, we have Willie Mitchell, The Champion, part one. And this track just makes me want to be a cowboy, to be honest with you. I just want to, you know, ride the planes. So I suggest you listen to this one and see if it makes you feel like a cowboy.